Rumba Dina, yeah, that was Eddie Guza and the Polish Canadians. You're listening to WCNI New London, and this is Ray's Happy Tappy Polka Sounds, coming your way each Thursday from 6 to 9 p.m. Alrighty, let's see. We got Eddie Blazonczyk and the Beer Barrel Polka coming up next, and we're going to send this special out to Sheila and Earl down there in Florida. So, especially for you guys, I know you're listening on the air. Yeah, Ann just told me that you guys were listening. She is talking to you. So thanks for tuning us in right here at WCNI in New London. Here we go, the Beer Barrel Polka.

Yeah, that was Roll Out the Barrel, the Beer Barrel Polka, Eddie Bozancik and the Versatones, especially for Sheila and Earl. Okay, let's see. We're going to bring up Dennis Bliskin, the Maestro's Men, right now, and Richie Bernier on the vocal. Here we go. The Shoe Goes on the Other Foot tonight.

Dennis Felisky and the Maestros, man. The shoe goes on the other foot tonight. That was with Richie Bernier Fingers. That's what they call him, Fingers. And he was doing the vocals on that tune. Okay, we're going to bring up the Ampliers right now. And here's an oldie but a goodie, the Tuba Polka.

That was the Great Ampelaers Orchestra and the Tuba Polka. All right, we're going to bring up Frankie Rishka and Blue Magic off his new CD. Here we go with Choragene.

Yeah, Frank Ilishka and Cora Jean starting off with Thanks a Lot. Okay, let's see. We're going to bring up the Buffalo Concertina All-Stars right now off their Honky Fusion CD. Here we go with Something Old and Something New.

Yeah, and it was something old, something new, and it was the Buffalo Concertina All-Stars. Okay, let's see. We've got the good times up next, and here we go with You, Me, and the Night in Polka Music.

Alrighty, that was You, Me, and the Night and Polka Music. And that was The Good Times. Okay, let's see. We got the Polish Kid up next and one called Noodles.

0: Yeah, that was the Polish Kid and Noodles. Okay, we're going to do a couple of public service announcements before I forget to do them.
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0: Alrighty, let's see. We're going to continue on here. We're going to bring up Craig Abel and Diversico right now, and it sure is hot.
6: You're pretty.
7: No, I'm

Oh, I am so sorry. That is a great tune, and it just blew it right up. I don't know what happened. I don't know. I'm having trouble with this CD player tonight. This keeps blowing my tunes out. Oh, wow. That is a great tune. There's nothing wrong with the CD. It's completely clean and clear. Oh, I am so sorry. All right, well, hey, let's bring up the Brass Works right now with the Green Parrot Polka.

Yeah, the Green Parrot, Papuga, the Brass Works. Okay, let's see. We're going to bring up the new generation right now, and here we go with Jose Cuervo with Kimberly on the vocals.

Jose Cuervo. That was the New Generation. Alrighty, let's see. We got the Brass Express up next and Dance All Your Troubles Away. First alphabetical tonight. Here we go.

Yeah, that was the Brass Express and Dance All Your Troubles Away. All right, we got the boys up on the bandstand right now. Here we go with that Polka Lovin' Man.

Yeah, that's that Polka Loving Man, and that was by the Boys. We're going to bring up Lenny Gamoker and Chicago Push right now, and it's Polka Magic.

0: Yeah, and that was Polka Magic, Lenny Gamoka's Chicago Push. Okay, we got time for about another, three, four numbers here, and we'll be turning the show over, and we'll see you. I'll be seeing you all next Wednesday, right here from 3 to 6 for my Welcome to My World, an oldies show. We do 50s, 60s, and 70s. If you old-time rock and roll, tune us in. Have a great time. Great 3 hours of great reminiscing. So, but until then, I will be playing, like I said, we got time for 3-4 more songs here. And I'll see you next Wednesday from 3 to 6. And then Thursdays we'll be here from 6 to 9. Rotating with Alex. And bring you more happy, tappy polka sounds. Up until then, have a great weekend. It's going to be another heat wave coming in. So stay inside if you can, and stay out of that heat. But until then, have a great weekend. Good night. Dobranoc, and be safe. Thanks for coming in and listening to the show tonight. Good night.
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0: That's right. Look up the number. Oh, you know. You know. You know my name. You know. You know, you know my name. You know my name. Look up the number. You know my name. Look up the number. You know my name, baby. You know my name. You know my name.
1: Let's hear it for Janet Opel.
2: Oh.

All right. You're listening to WCNI New London. My name's Jackson, and this is my show, Jazz Cabbage Delights, where we listen to some jazz, some other stuff, and it's all quite delightful. At least I think so. I picked up a whole bunch of new records this previous week, so we're going to listen to a smattering of them. A bunch of them being 7-inch singles, some 45 RPMs, and a couple LPs. What we just heard was You Know My Name, Look Up the Number by The Beatles. That's their that was the B-side to their last single as a band, released back in 1970. It's kind of a music hall style comedy number. Pretty interesting Beatles song. It doesn't really sound like much of what they've done before. And

I was just reading about it. It's interesting that that song originated first back in during the Magical Mystery Tour sessions back in '67. But they didn't finish. They didn't. You know, it wasn't good enough for that record or whatever. So they hadn't. They shelved it, and it ended up taking four separate sessions of the song being worked on before it ended up being released in March of 1970. And the next being, of course, Going Up the Country by Canned Heat, a real rural hippie anthem. We're going to hear, let's hear one more of these 7-inch singles. You probably know this song. We're kind of going up chronologically, it seems. And then I'll put on one of the LPs. Here's The Kinks.

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Why you drink champagne? It is just that terrible. She walked up to me and she asked me to dance.

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1: 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A roof over their heads, accessible homes, cars, jobs, benefits.
2: PVA has brought me back to life.
1: Show them their sacrifice hasn't been in vain. 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
5: All right. That was an interesting version of Lola. That apparently was that's a live recording from a concert. I didn't expect that. But that was amazing. I would love to have been in the crowd, given all that audience participation. You know, later this evening I should have, hopefully, maybe some special guests coming on, who knows, we'll see what happens, but before that, since I don't know if they're huge Deadheads like I am, I want to get some of this Grateful Dead out of the way, because I always like playing a little bit on my show, and we have some records here at the station that I just, poked through, and they have, one of the discs from, the Europe 72 tour, which I think is my favorite live album from them. I don't know. My answer always changes, of course. If anybody out there has some requests that they'd like to hear, feel free to give us a call. The number here is 860-439-2850. You'll get to hear my lovely voice answer that phone whenever it rings. And without further ado, here's some Grateful Dead.

Oh, that's one of my favorite sides of a record. Get a little Pigpen, get a little Jerry Garcia, some Grateful Dead action there, some good old Grateful Dead. We got our first request for the evening, so don't be shy, folks. The number is 860-439-2850. This is WCNI New London, and I'm Jackson. We got a wonderful request for some Bob Dylan. Bobby Dylan. Bobby Boy. This is Most of the Time off of his 1989 album, Oh Mercy.

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That was Bob Dylan. I got you two tracks there, and we had another caller, good old Robert from Groton, calling out Over the Rainbow by Judy Garland, as he normally does. This is going out to all the second shift EB crane operators. So I hope you're listening, and I hope you enjoy.

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What was that? We had some Bob Dylan from Oh Mercy. I gave you two tracks, Jan. I hope you enjoyed that. Of course, Over the Rainbow from Bob from Groton. And then one of the new records I picked up was Johnny Winter live at the Fillmore East. I haven't heard that one too much yet. A little scratched up, just like that Grateful Dead record. But I'm sure you all enjoy that. And that last one was another single I got. That was Psychotic Reaction by Count Five. That's like an old garage rock track from the mid-60s. What was that release? June 66. Good little song. I remember hearing that for the first time back in high school when I got obsessed with 60s psych and garage rock. Speaking of the 60s, I also picked up a new record, or actually an old record, 1967. This is the mono version of Surrealistic Pillow. We're going to hear some of that. Maybe even the whole thing. Who knows? You're listening to WCNI New London. I'm Jackson. If you have any requests out there, the number is 860-439-2850. I got one guest here so far. Maybe we'll get a whole party.

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4: All right, folks. You may notice I've been playing some scratched up records, and I thought I'd give a little caveat while we're here, because a lot of what I play here has been lovingly recorded and is not immune to any of the various glitches or splices or other oral gremlins contained on the original tapes and whatnot. But I think the historical value and musical quality of these tapes more than compensates for any sort of technical anomalies. In other words, what you hear is what you get, and what you get ain't bad. And what you're about to get is some awesome King Crimson. This is from the archives here at the radio station, and it looks like this record has been played numerous times on the air. So, one more for the books. Enjoy.

Oh, welcome to the court of the Crimson King, am I right? Oh, wonderful. We got another request and some more Bob Dylan. I'm excited. I got two tracks for you. One requested, and one because I just love the song so much. This is coming off of Infidels. First track being I and I. Enjoy.

0: All right, that was some more Jefferson Airplane coming at you. We had some Bob Dylan before that. That was I and Joker Man, requested by Jan. Thank you. And before we move on, I have a couple special guests here, and one of them, Andrew, is going to... Why don't you say hi to everybody, Andrew?
1: How's it going?
0: How's it going? It's going great. Why don't you read off a PSA that you picked for everybody here?
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0: Wonderful. All right, we got a CD chosen by Sam. This is going to be some Coheed and Cambria, so I hope you're buckled up and ready to listen to whatever this is.
3: This one's called Devil in Jersey City.

Thank you again. So we will continue with some selections from the second stage for Mind Leap.

0: All right, that was what was that? Coheed and Cambria. What a wonderful band. That was put on by one of our special guests here. This is Sam. Sam, why don't you say hi to everybody?
1: Hi, everybody.
0: Hi, everybody. Wonderful. Why'd you pick that, Sam? Are you a big fan?
1: I'm a big fan. Just saw them in Colorado.
0: Oh wow!
1: Wonderful experience.
0: A wonderful experience. Where'd you see them?
1: It's called Widener Field, home of the Switchbacks. Soccer.
0: Oh, it's a soccer stadium?
1: Yeah.
0: Oh, you didn't get to go to Red Rocks, huh?
1: Nope.
0: All right. Well, that sucks. what's next? I guess we're going to play some King Crimson next, since everybody here loves King Crimson, I guess.
2: Love them.
0: Love them.
2: Wrong one.
1: What a wonderful band.

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3: All right, folks, that was, what were we listening to? King Crimson, I Talk to the Wind. And the wind does not hear, or whatever. We're going to listen to a CD that my buddy Sam just picked up at Mystic Disc. It's Bat Out of Hell. We're going to hear the first track, the title track. Enjoy. 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I'm Jackson. Have fun.

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1: 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That's right, folks. You're listening to WCNI New London. I'm Jackson. That's Sam.
0: Hello.
1: I hope you're having fun. If anybody out there has any requests, you can always call in at 860-439-2850. We're answering the lines all night. Well, until 12 a.m., that is, and then I get to go home. But coming up next, we got some movie soundtrack music. I have a feeling you all know what this movie's called, but it's Back to the Future, so have fun.

0: Hey, we have another PSA for you. 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They're always in need of help to care for the cats and keep the facility clean and organized. 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
1: Wonderful. All right, we just heard a little track from Back to the Future's soundtrack, and that was Friday on My Mind by the Easy Beats, and we got a couple CDs pulled out. We're going to listen to, who's this, the Flat Duo Jets, and who's this, Fever Ray. All right, enjoy.

All right, that was Fever Ray. That was track one, If I Had a Heart. And then the Flat Duo Jets. That was a pretty good track. Very 50s-inspired type of hoedown, you know? Coming up next, we weren't able to find anything else to play, so we're going to listen to a Miles Davis album that I brought. So you better buckle up. This is a live recording from the Fillmore back in 1970. Takes up the whole side of the record, and it's some outer space type stuff, so I hope you're of sound mind and body.

0: All right, folks. The evening's winding down. I'm going to have to interrupt this programming to play you another song. This one, Justin, from the Kingston Trio. We're going to leave you off with it. I hope you all have a great night. I hope you enjoyed Miles Davis and my special guests here, Sam and Andrew. And why don't you say bye, guys?
1: Hey, thanks, Jackson. Thanks, everyone, for listening in.
2: Farewell.
0: Farewell. Farewell, indeed. All right, here's the Kingston Trio and their song, MTA. Have fun. Good night, everybody.
3: 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This could happen to you.

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Well, I hope you all enjoyed that little earworm there. That was the Kingston Trio, MTA. 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

Sad story, oh, jeez. 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I mean, they'll really just take your love and run around and... I mean, it can really break your heart. It's a total downer. Yeah. Whew. And I think I heard it all here, right here on WCNI New London. 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

Good morning, New London. You are listening to WCNI New London. This is B-Sides with BB, and we're going to start you off with a bit of a classic here. I figured, you know, I'd get you guys familiar before I start diving into anything crazy. So we're going to kick it off, per usual, with a little Bruce Springsteen. And, yeah, we're going to see what's going on. So let's take a listen.

making love in the dirt. Singing our birthday songs. And Janie said, hey little brother, don't you think it's time that we go? We closed our eyes.

All right, that was just to kind of start us off a little bit. Those first two that you heard were both from Bruce Springsteen, and that was the Bruce Springsteen and the E Street Band live 1975-1985 display box, which I actually bought from a dude who came to Connecticut College who was selling a bunch of old records. And funnily enough, he gave me a good deal on this. Like, it was only like $20. And then I saw it somewhere else for like $200. And it comes with like 7 records. So Spirit in the Night is not really a B-side, but that was my first time hearing that rendition of it, so we're going to call that a B-side for now. Up next, I got something. We touched on this a little bit last week, or 2 weeks ago, rather. It's a Sublime acoustic CD, so we're going to give that a listen in just 1 second.

This I actually found. I don't even know where I found this. I think I went to Mystic Disc, which I think I told you guys that the owner of Mystic Disc is, he went to Woodstock, which I feel like is the coolest thing. And obviously, like, there's people who are still alive who went to Woodstock, but still, I thought that was pretty cool. But yeah, they have a ton of cool stuff there, so if you've never been, go check it out. You might find some cool stuff, so. Yeah, alright, we're gonna give Sublime a little listen. We're just gonna skip around, see what tracks we find. I know Sublime has they have a whole wide variety of different things, but, yeah, so let's give it a listen.

0: Let me see. What else? Anything else? You don't even realize how long it's been since I've played any of these songs. Like, I guess, you know, some of them, like,
1: it's all right.
0: They all sound like this.
1: Roots of Creation.
0: Simon, Limon. Maybe.

tonight. 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You've heard the line before. Oh, Mary, baby, please don't think that I'm a fool. You come home with me, turn off the lights and lock up the doors and stop getting busy. I don't know if I can go so way up inside you tonight. Oh, Mary, baby, please don't fuss and fight.

All right, we just heard Magic Doors by Portishead. Yeah, I like that one, actually. That kind of is a nice transition, I feel like, for the time of the morning that we are up at right now. Before that was Sublime's, two of Sublime's acoustic pieces. We kind of cut one off a little early. That was Mary, Big Salty Tears. And then before that was Don't Push. Next up, I just found it's called Calexico. And it's a collection of unreleased tracks and B-sides from a band in Arizona. So I feel like this is perfect for us. I don't know if this is really going to fit into the vibe we've had going, but it might, so it's worth a try, right? Yeah, they got a couple songs in here. They also got some visuals, too, apparently, which, if you're interested in checking out, look up Calexico. But yeah, we're going to give this one a listen and see if we can find anything cool.

Alright, so we had a kind of mix of a lot of different things going on there. Let's see what we were working with. You just heard Kurt Vile, who is honestly probably one of my favorite artists, maybe ever. I don't know, if you've never listened to him, go check him out. He's just like, he's one of those artists where you know he's just kind of doing what he was born to do. And you can hear it, and it's pretty cool. So, that was Kurt Vile with Rocka Stone from Philadelphia's Been Good to Me. And then before that we had Cake, which was actually recommended to me, or Cake was not recommended, introduced to me and Kurt Vile, both by my girlfriend, shout out Margot, hey. And Cake, that was Cake with She'll Come Back to Me from their album Fashion Nugget. So they got some cool stuff too. And then before that we heard Calexico's Sonic Wind instrumental mix from Even My Sure Things Fall Through. Yeah, so before we take it forward, I'm just going to give you a quick message about some of the LGBTQ+ support lines that are that you can access in the U.S. So the first one is the Trevor Project, which you can access online at thetrevorproject.org, or you can call 212-695-8650. 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So because I love Kurt Vile so much, and I feel like everyone should listen to him, we might play a few more songs by Kurt Vile. Honestly, you could really do a whole show just like unpacking some of his, the A-sides, the B-sides, like everything. And I'm not even talking like going deep into the lyrics. Like, you really just gotta listen, and it's less about the lyrics for me. It's more just kind of the instrumentation of it all, but the lyrics are great too. So we're actually gonna play the first track on his album Smoke Ring from My Halo. This came out in 2011. This song, I wouldn't really call it a B-side, but I feel like you don't really see it around a lot. Like, this is not, I wouldn't say this is in kind of his, like, top known tracks, but I could be wrong. But yeah, this one, I feel like when you're looking it up on Spotify or something, like, you're kind of

it staggers for a minute, which to me kind of means, like, maybe it's not the most known, but it is a really, really good song. I know he did another rendition of it with a different artist, but I can't recall who that artist is, but maybe I can find it for you guys. But anyway, in the meantime, we're going to give this a listen.

Alright, I know I'm getting a little carried away with the Kurt Vile here, but damn, he's so good. Alright, so we just heard Kurt Vile's In My Time from Smoke Ring for My Halo. Also from Smoke Ring for My Halo was Baby's Arms. And before we continue, I just have another quick message about food safety for summer celebrations, or just whenever you're outside in the summer with food. Keep cold food in a cooler filled with ice, or use frozen gel packs until just before serving. Use an appliance thermometer in your cooler to make sure your food stays chilled at 40 degrees Fahrenheit or below. Throw away perishable food that has been left out for 2 hours or more, for example, chicken, meat, dairy, cut fruit, and leftovers. Throw it out after 1 hour if the outside temperature is 90 degrees Fahrenheit or hotter. For more tips on food safety and safe food handling for celebrations, visit the CDC website at cdc.gov/food-safety. Yeah, you know, we want you all to be safe out there. And that is a message coming to you from WCNI New London. And that is what you're listening to right now. Again, you are listening to B-Sides with BB, and I know we kind of just went on a bit of a curveball craze, but that's okay. We're gonna mix it up now. I think maybe I'm gonna play one last Curveball song for you guys, and then I promise the suffering will be over. But this is another kind of like mid-track B-side song on his newest album, Philadelphia's Been Good to Me. And this was a song that I didn't listen to for a while. And then when it came on, I was like, this is pretty funny. So, yeah, he's got clever lyrics. He's interesting to listen to. And this song also, I feel like, is one of the songs that does not get enough attention. So we're going to give it some love right now. This is 99th song by Kurt Vile from Philadelphia's Been Good to Me.

All right. That last song you just heard was "Be" by Pinback on their release Off Cell, and that came out in 2010. And yeah, I never really listened to these guys before, but they're pretty good. There's only 5 songs on this one release, but that was the 4th song right there. So we were kind of going for a B-side, and it was called "Be", so I feel like that had to have worked, you know. Before that, we were listening to Sufjan Stevens' "Tell Me You Love Me" from The Ascension, and that is like a lower track on side A, but this is also a 2-record piece, so there's actually an A side, a B side, a C side, and a D side. This was a song I listened to off this album the other day that I really liked, so I just wanted to share that with you guys. Before that, we were listening to Applesauce Tears, who I also had never really listened to before, and their songs "You're a Major Pain" in A minor. Oh my god. From their release Scores, and then before that, "Bent Like Winter Grass" from their release Artifacts. And those are both not too old. I mean,

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If you want a free, nutritious, and delicious meal with no questions asked, you are welcome to join them at 12 Montauk Avenue in New London, Connecticut. 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And if you would like to volunteer, you can call Judy at 860-536-4784. 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All right, next up, we are listening to The Jazz Butcher.

All right, let's backtrack a little bit here. That, what you just heard, was Geological by Some Velvet Sidewalk from their release Whirlpool. That's from 1993. Before that, you were listening to Future World by Trans Am from their release Future World. Before that was Cool Yeah by Mother of All Music. And that was from Hum Along with the Vacuum Cleaner. And before that, we were listening to Pink Mountains by Tricky Woo. That has to be probably one of my favorite artist names of the day. Tricky Woo. From their release, Pink Mountains. And that came out in 1998. And then, again, we did listen to Bad Dream Lover by The Jazz Butcher. From Big Scary Planet. Or Big Planet Scary Planet, excuse me. Before we continue, I have another message for you all from the Connecticut Food Bank. 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Next up for you guys, we have something from, let's see here, from Tortoise, from their release, It's All Around You. So, we're going to be listening to specifically On the Chin. This is going to be a little more chill than probably what we were just listening to. I know if you weren't shocked by Some Velvet Sidewalk's voice, then I was. I honestly, I'd never listened to them before, but I respect the rawness, I respect the authenticity, you know. That's what we love about all these artists. So, Tortoise is up next.

All right, you are listening to WCNI New London, and this is B-Sides with BB, and we are going to be listening to a little more Japanese Breakfast. That last song, I really enjoyed that last song. This is, again, from that, or that was The Body is a Blade from Soft Sounds from Another Planet, and that was released in 2017. So we're going to take another listen to a couple more songs on this one particular album, just to give Japanese Breakfast the time that they deserve. All right, let's take a listen.

All right, that was a little Japanese breakfast kind of deep dive there for a second. We were just listening to Diving Woman from Soft Sounds from Another Planet. This House, also from Soft Sounds from Another Planet. And then I mentioned this one before, but The Body is a Bleed, also from Soft Sounds from Another Planet. And then that album again was released in 2017. Before I continue, I have another quick message for you guys about immigration resources and a family preparedness plan. To assist families who have concerns about immigration enforcement, particularly in regards to the possibility of the deportation or detainment of guardians and the impact that it could have on their children, the Connecticut Governor's Office has developed a useful toolkit that people can utilize. There is no cost to utilize any of the documents contained in the toolkit, and neither attorneys nor court action are needed. If you are worried about what will happen to your children if you are detained or deported, you should make a family preparedness plan. We hope that you never have to use your plan, but having one may help reduce the stress of the unexpected. You can download the kit from the CT website at portal.ct.gov/governor/immigration-resources-family-preparedness-plan. All right. And up next, we're going to be listening to something a little bit different. Honestly, I'm going to let you guys kind of figure this one out for yourselves, and then we'll see where we go from there.

All right. That was Fish with Life Boy from their release Hoist, and that came out in 2012. I feel like that was a good way to kind of keep things moving around here. Don't want to scare you guys too much this early in the morning. Again, just one more quick message for you guys, and then I'll leave you be with some more uninterrupted music. This is a message from Forgotten Felines Cat Shelter. Forgotten Felines is a no-kill cat shelter in Westbrook, Connecticut, run entirely by volunteers. They are always in need of help to care for the cats and keep the facility clean and organized. Currently, they need a few volunteers in the early evenings, beginning around 4:30 or 5 p.m. and lasting about 2 hours. If you are interested, you can call the volunteer line at 860-699-1347. All right. Up next, we are going to be listening to a little Rodriguez. This is kind of a bit old school, and he didn't really catch on until, I want to say, or long after the release of what we're going to be listening to, which is his album Cold Fact. But he's got some cool stuff, and I think him, like many artists, probably didn't really get the recognition they deserved at the time, but it's kind of just the way things go. Alright, well, we're going to be listening to Like Janice. This is Rodriguez.

Sorry, guys. I was looking for Kurt Vile again, but couldn't click on him fast enough. Here we go. Alright, I hate to bring you back, but you gotta do what you gotta do. You gotta listen to some of these songs. I'm telling you, if you haven't heard him, listen to him, you gotta give him a chance. In case you missed him in the wee hours of the morning, we're gonna go back and play a little more for you, because, you know, why not? And just, I feel like, I don't know, he's pretty cool. And if you have the chance to give him a listen, then it might not be a bad idea. It might not be a bad idea. Alright, we're gonna be going back to his newest album. And he kind of does this weird thing where he'll, I don't know if it's based on just how he's released singles or, but sometimes, or he'll have songs that are on some of his albums and then they'll kind of reappear in later albums. So Philadelphia's Been Good to Me is sort of a, it's a combination of new songs, but also there's some older ones in there too. And then plus some of the kind of random more nuanced songs, I guess. But, yeah, so this song, I believe, was on a previous album before Philadelphia's Been Good to Me, but, then now has appeared again. But honestly, thank God, because we all probably could do to listen to this twice. Here is Chance to Bleed.

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0: I was not really digging that one. We're going to have to switch that up. I don't know what protocol is there, but we just couldn't stick with it. Let's see here. Because I know I may or may not have some listeners out there who are some U2 fans, we're going to go old school, some throwback U2. Some U2, I guess, that might be a little more off the beaten path. Let's see.
1: Two, three, four.

All right, that last song was Drifting by Sugar Plant from After After Hours. And then before that was Beyond the Blues by Peter Case from Six Pack of Love. Before that was, we listened to a little bit of Yellow Dwarf by Pi from Strictly Seance. And then before that was 11 by Twigs from Epicure. And then 40 by U2 from their album War. We're going to finish things off with another Sugar Plant song, a very fitting song called I Hate Mornings. And then I'll be passing it off. Thank you for listening. This is WCNI News.

Okay, welcome to Atok Rock on WCNI New London. I'd like to open the program this morning with a piece, one of Johann Sebastian Bach's orchestral suites. This is suite number 1 in C major, BWV 1066. And this features Academy of St. Martin in the Fields with Thurston Dart on harpsichord continuo under the direction of Neville Mariner.

0: Okay, that was Academy of St. Martin in the Fields, under the direction of Sir Neville Mariner, together with Thurston Dart on harpsichord continuo, performing Johann Sebastian Bach's Orchestral Suite No. 1 in C major BWV 1066.
1: Exploring Science in the Sea. Earth's warming climate has really heated up Atlantic hurricanes in recent years. Two recent studies, in fact, found that hurricane wind speeds were boosted by an average of 18 miles per hour. That was enough to kick most of the hurricanes to a higher category, including some that were juiced up to Category 5, the most powerful of all. As the atmosphere heats up, it warms the oceans, and heat is what powers hurricanes. So warmer oceans make hurricanes more intense. Scientists studied the impact of warmer oceans on the intensity of hurricanes in the North Atlantic Ocean from 2019 through 23. In a separate study, they looked at the 2024 season. The researchers used records of sea surface temperatures, models of Earth's climate, and statistical analyses. They used those details to simulate what hurricanes might have been like without human-caused global warming. And they compared those results to the actual hurricanes. The results were astounding. The winds of 80% of hurricanes from 2019 through 23 were boosted by roughly one category. And all 11 hurricanes in 2024 were kicked up by anywhere from 9 to 28 miles per hour. That includes boosts to the top level for both Category 5 hurricanes. Heavier winds cause more damage. They blow more stuff over and they create a bigger storm surge. So as long as the oceans keep getting hotter, hurricanes might keep getting stronger. Science in the Sea is a production of the University of Texas Marine Science Institute at Port Aransas. I'm Holly Brawley. Today on Science in the Sea, small corals that get around, when we continue. Exploring Science in the Sea. Most corals are homebodies. They settle in one spot, link with hundreds or thousands of their friends, and never move. They build the structures we recognize as corals, rock-like spires, branches, domes, and others. But a few corals walk along the sea floor. They don't go very far, and they certainly don't get there in a hurry. But their mobility helps them find more stable waters, avoid being buried in the sediments, and have a safe space to reproduce. A recent study showed how one species gets around. Biologists in Australia placed mushroom corals, which are only an inch or two long, in aquariums. They put white lights on one side of the tanks, like the light in shallower waters, and they put blue lights, like deeper waters, on the other side. And they recorded the action on video. When they turned on one set of lights or the other, 87% of the corals went toward the blue light. And when they turned on both sets, all of the corals moved toward the blue light, showing a preference for greater depths. The corals didn't sprint toward the deep end, though. They averaged less than 2 inches per day, with a maximum of about 9 inches. The video showed that the corals moved in a way similar to jellyfish. The corals inflated tissues at the edges of their bodies, then squeezed and twisted muscles.

Okay, that was Carol Qureshi performing CPE Bach's Harpsichord Sonata in E minor, W62/12, H66. Next piece I have for you will bring us up to the top of the hour, and this is from Johann Sebastian Bach's Notebook for Anna Magdalena Bach. And this is a recitative and aria. And this features Ellie Amling, soprano, together with Gustav Lionhardt, harpsichord.

Okay, you're listening to A Talk of Baroque on WCNI, New London. I'd like to open the second hour of the program with a cello suite by Johann Sebastian Bach. This is suite number 6 in D major, BWV 1012. And this features Sigiswald Kvikken on violoncello de Spalla.

0: Okay, that was Sigvald Kvikken performing Johann Sebastian Bach's Cello Suite Number 6 in D Major, BWV 1012.
1: Exploring Science in the Sea. Alexandria, Egypt has stood for almost 2,400 years. Today, though, parts of it are crumbling, one building at a time. As Earth's climate changes, the Mediterranean Sea is rising, the coast is eroding, and salt water is seeping into groundwater supplies. That weakens buildings, causing them to collapse. And according to a recent study, without action to protect the coastline, the problem will get worse in the years ahead. Alexandria is the largest city on the Mediterranean and one of the busiest ports. But its maritime location is causing trouble. Researchers looked at records of building collapses over the past quarter century. They also compared the coastline to that of previous decades, studied the soil, and made other observations. They found that 280 buildings have collapsed in the past 20 years. Over that span, the rate of collapse jumped from fewer than one per year to almost 40. Almost all of the destroyed buildings were within a mile of the coast. The jump was largely the result of climate change. Higher sea level and stronger storms have eroded the coastline by an average of 12 feet per year, with one district averaging 120 feet. And seawater is filtering into aquifers below the city. That corrodes foundations, causing buildings to crumble. The scientists recommended creating dunes and green belts along the coast to keep the Mediterranean at bay and keep Alexandria from crumbling into the sea. Science in the Sea is available as a weekly podcast at scienceandthesea.org. I'm Holly Brawley. Today on Science in the Sea, using seaweed to soak up carbon. When we continue. Exploring Science in the Sea. Seaweed farms offer many benefits. They provide food for people, habitat for fish and other organisms, and protection against erosion during storms. They can help prevent red tides and could become a source of biofuel. Seaweed stores carbon in the sediments on the ocean floor. That helps reduce the amount of carbon dioxide in the atmosphere, which is the major cause of our warming climate. Wild seaweed forests already stash away huge amounts of carbon. Farms cover a much smaller area, so their benefit is smaller. But seaweed farming is a growing business. The yield has been increasing by more than 7% per year. Almost all of the farming takes place in Asia. The United States is a minor player, but farms have been developed in New England, the Pacific Northwest, and Alaska. Researchers study the sediments below 20 seaweed farms in various parts of the world. The oldest, in Tokyo Bay, has been around for 320 years. The largest, in China, covers 58 square miles. The scientists found that the amount of carbon in the sediments below the farms was twice that found in the surrounding sediments. And they found that as a farm ages, it becomes more efficient at planting the carbon. Estimates say that seaweed farms could cover many times their present area by 2050. And the researchers said that if the farms are efficiently managed, they could become important weapons in the fight against our warming climate. Science in the Sea is a production of the University of Texas Marine Science Institute and is on the web at scienceandthesea.org. I'm Holly Brown.

Okay, that was the Collegium Aureum performing Johann Sebastian Bach's Triple Concerto in A minor, BWV 1044 for flute, violin, harpsichord, basso continuo. Next piece I have for you will bring us up to the top of the hour, and this is again from the notebook for Anna Magdalena Bach, and this is a piece entitled Bist du bei mir?

0: Okay, you're listening to A Toke of Baroque on WCNI New London. I'd like to open the third hour of the program with a piece that features Giuliana Carmagnola and Lutz Kurtzoff. This is a piece by Leopold Weiss and Johann Sebastian Bach. And this is a suite for lute and violin in A major.
1: Exploring science and the sea. The deepest part of the Indian Ocean is one of the least explored spots on Earth. It's also one of the most dangerous. Major earthquakes have rocked it, causing major destruction, including what may be the deadliest natural disaster of the 21st century. The Sunda Trench, also known as the Java Trench, is a gash in the ocean floor. It curves around the islands of Sumatra and Java on the eastern edge of the Indian Ocean between Australia and India. It's about 2,000 miles long and up to 4.5 miles deep. Only one expedition has studied the trench in detail. In 2019, both people and robotic vehicles descended to its floor. They found an abundance of life, including several new species. One highlight was a possible sea squirt, a critter that looked like a wrinkled balloon tied to a long string. The Sunda Trench was created by the motions of the plates that make up Earth's crust. Plates to the west are plunging below the plates to the east. The zone where they intersect forms a V-shaped hollow. It's an active zone. The motions of the plates trigger powerful earthquakes. A quake in 2004 caused a tsunami that killed 250,000 people around the Indian Ocean. In this century, only an earthquake in Haiti might have been deadlier. The event led to the creation of a tsunami warning system for the region, keeping a lookout for danger from the Sunda Trench. Science in the Sea is a production of the University of Texas Marine Science Institute at Port Aransas. I'm Holly Brawley. Today on Science in the Sea, sharks congregate in the mountains. When we continue, exploring science in the sea. If you want to avoid sharks, then steer clear of the mountains. No, we're not talking about the next Sharknado movie. It's underwater mountains, called seamounts, that you want to avoid. A recent study found there were 40 times more sharks around a couple of shallow seamounts than in the surrounding open ocean. Researchers spent about 20 months perusing three seamounts near Ascension Island, a lonely spot in the South Atlantic Ocean. The peaks of two of the seamounts rose to within a few hundred feet of the surface, while the third was deeper. Scientists studied life in the region with underwater video cameras, surface counts, and sonar scans, and they placed tracking devices on several sharks and tunas. They found that all forms of life were more abundant around the two shallower seamounts, from the tiniest organisms all the way up to top-level predators. But the higher up the food web, the greater the abundance compared to the open ocean. Some of the tagged sharks and tunas hung around a single seamount. A few others made appearances at both. And one intrepid shark journeyed up to 85 miles out to sea. The researchers aren't sure why there's such a concentration of sharks and other life at the seamounts. Currents may push more prey up the sides of the mountains, attracting larger fish. Or perhaps the currents just make it harder for prey to escape. Whatever the reason, the sharks just loved hanging around these underwater mountains. Science in the Sea is a production of the University of Texas Marine Science Institute at Port Aransas and is available as a weekly podcast.

Okay, that was Giuliano Carmagnolia together with Lutz Kurtzoff performing Leopold Weiss and Johann Sebastian Bach's suite in A major for lute and violin, BWV 1025. Next piece I have for you is a rendition of Johann Sebastian Bach's Brandenburg Concerto No. 2 in F major, BWV 1047. And this is a reconstruction by Thurston Dart. And this features the Academy of St. Martin in the Fields under the direction of Sir Neville Mariner.

Okay, I hope you've enjoyed the mix this morning. I'd like to close the program with a piece by Wilhelm Friedemann Bach. And this is his harpsichord sonata in C major, F1A, BRA2B, if that means anything to you. And this features Claudio Estronio on harpsichord. You've been listening to A Toque of Baroque on WCNI New London.

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0: Shemu nende Enosi Okora. 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

Juggling.

You are listening to WCNI New London. Good afternoon. The show is Outbound Express. If you're joining us today for that, welcome. And if you're just joining us because you're tuned into WCNI, welcome as well. You're likely to hear things you have not heard before. And we do that here at Outbound Express, and we do that here at WCNI. I'm Ted, your host. I'm here every other Friday from noon to 3 p.m. with the Outbound Express. And we share a lot of interesting and new sounds, new music with our listeners. We've got another very interesting show lined up for you. If I do say so myself, I'm thrilled to share it with you. At Outbound Express, we do a lot of listening to new things, and we like exploring new territory, and we have a lot of fun doing that together. I usually keep it pretty straightforward. I tell you about what we've just heard or what we're about to hear. I tell you who the fabulous musicians are who've made this incredible music, and I tell you about their instruments that they've played and maybe a little bit about where they're from. But I don't go much further than that, because for me, and hopefully for you, it's all about the music. I like sharing the music, and I like being able to play as much music as I can within the show's 3 hours. I've usually got more music lined up than I'm able to squeeze into a given show, so it carries over into the next show. So sometimes I'll hint at artists that we're going to hear, and I don't quite get around to it, but you can be pretty sure that I will play them on subsequent shows. So today, we're going to kick things off with some music from Joe McPhee, an overture, if you will, for this show, and the title of the track is Overture, in fact, from an album of recent times, from 2018, called From Outer Space. We open with Overture.

0: If you're just joining us, you're listening to WCNI New London, and the show is Outbound Express. I'm Ted, your host. Let me tell you what we've been listening to. Just heard from an album that just came out in February of this year called Dance, Skip, Hop. And that is the music of Tomika Reed and her quartet. Came out in February of this year. Players are Tomika Reed on cello, Mary Halverson on the guitar, Jason Roeke, bass, and cassette, and Thomas Fujiwara on the drums. And we heard the title track. Actually, we did not hear the title track. We heard Silver Spring Fig Tree. It's the final track on this release, on this very, very fine release, called Dance, Skip, Hop. Tomika Reed, cellist, composer. Before that, an album called Sung, S-U-N-G. Duo album by the trumpeter Chris Tyner and pianist Catherine Pineda, released in May of this year on Orenda Records. By the way, the Tomika Reed release is out on the Out of Your Head Records label. And back to this prior track called Sung, the album called Sung, Chris Tyner and Catherine Pineda, just out this past May on Orenda Records. The track we heard is called Wheeler Song, and that's a reference to Kenny Wheeler, trumpeter. Wonderful, wonderful record. And before that, an album by the title of The Myth We Choose. Duduzo Makatini is the composer and principal on this trio recording, accompanied by Dalisu Lazi and Lucmil Perez. The track we heard was called Lioze Line Nagakiti, featuring Duduzo Makathini on the piano, vocals, and vocoder and synthesizer and keyboards, Dalisu Ndlazi, double bass and acoustic bass, and Lucmil Perez on the drums. The track we heard, they were also accompanied by a guest, Shabaka Hutchins, on flute, woodwinds. And we opened up today's Outbound Express with the music of Joe McPhee on an album called From Outer Space from 2018. The trio Plan B is called. Joe McPhee on tenor saxophone, accompanied by James Keepnews on guitar, laptop, and electronics, and David Berger on the drums. And the track we heard was called Overture. It seemed like an appropriate way to start. This album is out in 2018 on Roratorio. So that's the beginning of Outbound Express for you today on the 7th of August. And we're going to keep things going with the music of John Butcher, Florian Stoffner, and Chris Corsano, and I'll tell you more about it. But first, let me share these public service announcements with you, and we'll get back to the music momentarily.
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you. And as I said, we're going to kick things off from an album on this set called The Glass Changes Shape. An album by the trio of John Butcher, Florian Stoffner, Chris Corsano. Came out in 2024. More on it after the music.

Let me tell you what you've been listening to here on Outbound Express on WCNI. That track was called Unadorned, Never Better, from an album called Six or Seven Ways Towards Becoming Undone. A duo album by the Buenos Aires-born and Berlin-based tenor saxophone player Camilla Nebbia, accompanied by the drummer from New York, Chris Corsano. And this was released just this past June of this year on the record label Relative Pitch Records. Camilla Nebbia, tenor sax, Chris Corsano drums, Unadorned, Never Better, the track we just heard. Before that, an album called The Spectral Life of Things. And it's an album by the tenor saxophone player Catherine Sikora, accompanied by the pianist Christopher Colpo. Self-released in 2018. And the track we heard, Maturity Points. Recorded in Paris College of Music in 2017. Again, Catherine Sikora, tenor sax, Christopher Colpo on the piano. The Spectral Life of Things on this release from themselves, because they self-released it. There you go. And we opened up that set with The Glass Changes Shape, title of an album by the trio John Butcher,

saxophones, Florian Stoffner, guitar, and Chris Corsano again, drums, and half clarinet on this release. We heard a track called Wrinkled Shuffle, and that's how we began things just now. Show's Outbound Express. If you're just joining us, welcome, and thanks for listening, all, and lots more music going on here today. So here we go. We got some music from a quintet featuring the artist Frank Gretkowski. The album is called In Cahoots. More about it after we give it a listen. Thanks for listening.

You are listening to WCNI, New London. The show is Outbound Express. I'm your host, Ted. If you're just joining us, welcome. Good afternoon. If you've been with us, I hope you've enjoyed the first hour of the show. We were just listening to an album called In Cahoots. It's a jazz quintet led by the player and composer from Germany, woodwind player, Frank Gretkowski, and accompanied by the saxophone player Ingrid Laubrock. And that was released in 2025 on the Klang Gallery label. And we heard two tracks from this release. The one we just closed out was called Wir lieblich Schalt, and I believe that translates to how lovely it sounds. And before that, four letters that I don't know what to do with exactly, OKTF. They're not all capped, so doubtful that it's an acronym. But if it's a word, I'm not sure if it's a German word or if it's not a word. So it's called OKTF. That's what we started out from this great album called In Cahoots. Again, German woodwind player, Frank Gretkowski, composer, accompanied by Ingrid Laubrock as well, saxophone. And, so, kicking off the next hour of Outbound Express, we are now going to listen to a single release called Dirt Dance, Colin Stetson, and, I'll tell you more about it after we give it a listen. It's called Dirt Dance. Stay with us. Thanks for listening.

Actually, I may have to take that back, because actually, yeah, we've got a couple of other things to listen to before that. Oh, my goodness, I'm rushing the show. Not cool. We got to listen to some Anthony Braxton and James Emery from many years ago. That I'll tell you more about after we listen to it. But again, we're about to hear Anthony Braxton and James Emery, the amazing composer and reed player, accompanied by the amazing guitar player. The album is called Articulations. It just came out, but the music was recorded decades ago. Details to follow. The track we're about to hear is called Falling River Time.

Well, we've been listening to quite a bit of music here on Hellbound Express on WCNI. I'm Ted, your host, and I'll tell you all about it. You know, when I listen to some of my favorite music on the radio, and I encounter music like that, I stop everything that I'm doing, and I listen especially long sets like that, which I love, because, you know, I try to curate the music in such a way that there's a connecting thread, sometimes obvious, sometimes maybe a little less so, but I also wait to hear what I've been listening to. So if you've been waiting, this last track is from an album called Wordless Voices. Came out in 2021. It's a live album from the violist Matt Maneri and the accordionist Kale Muberi and the double bass player Ingebrigt Åkerfladen. So that was released, as I say, in 2021. And on Muberi's Camo Records label, the track we heard was called Wordless Voices, title track for the album. And, and that was recorded live, in case you didn't notice some of the background sounds. And it was an improvisation that was recorded in 2020 at the No Idea Festival in Austin, Texas. No Idea Festival, a festival I'm not familiar with, but I like its name. Before that, self-titled solo album of the accordionist Mario Batkovic came out in March of 2017 on the Invada Records label. And we heard the first track on that release called Quatere. Before that, something that I mentioned before the set began, and a released single at this point called Dirt Dance from an upcoming album that will be entitled All the Light in the World by the saxophonist Colin Stetson and the Scottish small pipes player Brycha Heimbull. And scheduled for global release in September of this year. It's being published through Envision Records and Invada Records in the UK and Envision here in the US. The track we heard, Dirt Dance, second track on this soon-to-be-released album called All the Light in the World. Before that, an album called Skein, released on Leo Records in 2014, featuring the German Riedist Frank Gretkowski, whom we've heard from earlier and on previous Outbound Express shows. Big ensemble. Recorded live at the Alte Verwacht Mannheim on the May of 2013, celebrating the 10th anniversary of the long-standing core trio of Achim Kaufmann, Frank Gretkowski, and Wilbert de Jude. And to mark the occasion, they extended the lineup. So, again, that's Frank Gretkowski on clarinet, bass clarinet and alto sax, and Achim Kaufmann on piano, Wilbert de Jude, double bass, Akyung Lee on cello, Tony Buck on the drums, and Richard Barrett on electronics. And the sextet that they created, they titled Skein, and Skein is the name of their album as well. This album that we listened to, and we heard a track called Ads, A-D-Z-E. And we opened up that extraordinary set with an album called Articulations. It's a live duo album, live. Again, Anthony Braxton
Need I Say More, accompanied by the guitarist James Emery, released in July of 2026. So it just came out on Modern Sounds. I'm not familiar with Modern Sounds, although there might be more than one label with that name. It was recorded live.

that with you. What do we got next? Consult the notes. We are going to listen to some new music from a newer, and dare I say, younger star, Alden Helmuth. A brand new release called Tether. And we'll talk more about it after we give a couple of tracks a listen. We're going to listen to two tracks from this brand new release called Tether from Alden Helmuth.

0: All right. The music of Alden Hellmuth. And I'm going to tell you a little bit more about that in a moment. But stick with me while I share these public service announcements with you. And I'll be right back to tell you more about this Alden Hellmuth music.
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0: All right. So, this is the second album to be released by Alden Hellmuth. It's called Tether. And it's officially released this past June on the Berlin-based record label Leiter. L-E-I-T-E-R. And it features Alden Hellmuth on alto sax. An overall production of the album, accompanied by Logan Kane and Miller Wren, both double bass players. Justin Brown on the drums, Paul Cornish on piano, Yakiv Sviatzinski on the trumpet, Caleb Buchanan on guitar and effects, and Sharada Shashidar on voice and effects, and Hannah Lee, sound design and effects and processing. We heard two tracks. The one that we closed out with on that set was called Definitely Not Friends. And the opening track, first track on the release as well, called Microfictions. Alden Hellmuth, brand new album, second album of hers out on Leiter Records. And large band. And yeah, two distinct bass players on it. Very interesting setup. Lovely. All right, so where are we on the hour? Well, we've got more music coming up for another hour or so here on Outbound Express. And we are going to listen to a couple of tracks from Thomas Stronin. The album is called Off Stillness, 2025 release. Thomas Stronin, Norwegian drummer and composer, and his accompanied by this acoustic ensemble, which has a title called Time is a Blind Guide. Again, released in December of 25 on the ECM label. Feature of many, many independent labels on this program on Outbound Express, but certainly some major labels as well, because there's some great music and great players on, you know, in the universe of labels out there. But we are very thankful for the independent ones as well, and for the great work that the larger international and global ones do. So on this release called Off Stillness, Thomas Stronin on the drums and percussion is accompanied by Ayumi Tanaka on piano, Hakon Asa, violin, Leo Svensson Sander on violoncello, and Ole Morten Vagen on double bass. I think maybe Vogan would be the proper surname pronunciation for Ole Morten Vogan. And we're going to hear a couple of tracks. First one is Memories of Paul. And the second one is called Season. And we'll then continue with a great ensemble that I don't think I've ever played them on Outbound Express before, called Eastern Boundary Quartet. And I should have, and it's my miss and my loss that I haven't, but we're making up for it today because we're going to hear something really nice from them. While I have your attention, you are listening to WCNI, New London. The show is Outbound Express. And stay with me for another hour. Lots of interesting and fun and beautiful music to share with you. Coming up right now, Off Stillness, Thomas Stronen, and Colleagues.

Well, that lovely track ended really quickly on me. However, this is an astounding piece called Sky Song on an album called Looks Far Woman. Grammatically or syntactically mysterious for me. It feels like a translation of something from another language. Looks Far Woman. It's a solo, classical, and experimental work, in case you couldn't gather that, by the cellist and composer Alaya Ultin. Came out in June of this year on Koo Records, K-O-U, Koo Records. Alaya Ultin is the cellist and composer of that work we just heard, and of the other tracks on this release. And mesmerizing is the word I would use. Spectacular as well. Okay, and before that, Icicles, a release from 2010 by this supergroup, if you will, Eastern Boundary Quartet, on the Konex Records label from Budapest, Hungary. Featuring the players Mihai Borbe on saxophone and Michael Jeffrey Stevens piano, Joe Fonda on the double bass, and Balazs Bhatyi on drums. The title of the track we heard was called Fish Soup. Mihai Borbe used a instrument, a woodwind instrument called the tarogato. A couple of the players from are Hungarian, and just Eastern Boundary Quartet album Icicles. Before that, we heard, and we started things off with, two tracks from Off Stillness by the Norwegian drummer and composer Thomas Stronen, acoustic ensemble called Time is a Blind Guide from 2025 on ECM. I am Tanaka, Hakon Asa, Leo Svensson, Sander and Ole Morten Vogan, piano, violin, cello, and bass, respectively, accompanying Thomas Stronen on the drums. The track we heard was called Season, and we started off the set with Memories of Paul. All right. We're going to listen to some Pazza Latza XL. Silky. Eberhard directs this ensemble. More about it after we listen to a couple of different albums, but all of Pazza Latza XL. Thanks for listening. 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

0: All right. Christy Doran and Izumi Kimura on this release called Glacial Voyage. Swiss-Irish guitarist Christy Doran, accompanied by the Japanese-Irish pianist Izumi Kimura. And this came out in 2025. And they encountered each other in Ireland, got together and recorded this. Initially, European release on Challenger Records, but the label affiliated with it is now Between the Lines. And we heard this track just now called Breakwater. Christy Doran, guitarist. And Izumi Kimura, pianist. And before that, we listened to a couple of instances of the Pazzolazza XL Ensemble, which is the creation of the saxophonist and composer Silke Eberhard. This is a large ensemble. We heard, in reverse order, an album called Amoeba's Dance on Trouble in the East Records from 2025. And we heard two tracks. We heard, well, actually, I want to do a little check here. Pardon me for the microphone squeak. Yeah, so we heard Polytactic, and we heard Dactyl Opodial. So those are two of the tracks from that release. Silke Eberhard on sax and Jürgen Kupka on clarinet, Patrick Braun on tenor sax and clarinet, Nicholas Nauser, trumpet, Gerhard Gushlesser on trombone, Johannes Fink, Taiko Sato, vibraphones and percussion, Antonis Anisegos, piano, Igor Spalati, bass, and Kay Lubka, drums. On these complicated-to-say title tracks of Dactylopodial and Polytactic on Amoeba's Dance. And before that, I didn't play a track that I might get to today or a couple of weeks from now from an album called Gaia, which is also the Pazzolazza XL band, this large ensemble. Some of the same players, but maybe all the same. All right. And that's how we got to where we are right now. Let me share a couple of public service announcements with you while I collect my thoughts, and we'll have more music momentarily. 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

All right, I'm back. All right, so let's pick up where we left off here. And we will now listen to... Just making sure here, folks. The flowers, the dance, the rumble, and the stumble. That's the name of the record from 2025 by the Trygve Fiske Sextet. Trygve Fiske Sextet. And it's a track, title track, in fact. It's a long piece. Trygve Fiske, double bass. The first time on this show, but not the last time you will hear an ensemble that will be inclusive of Per Texas Johansson on saxophones.

The track is called Orris Moln 3, and it is the debut album, self-titled, by Orkester Omnitonal, by the Swedish reed player Per Texas Johansson, and released in 2023. And the record label is Moserobi. We heard a track called just now, Orris Moln 3. And before that, The Flowers, The Dance, The Rumble, and The Stumble, from 2025, Tryggvafisk Sextet. Tryggvafisk on double bass, and Per Texas Johansson, sax, Eric Kimmelstadt, Pedersen, trumpet, Morten Kvenild, synthesizer, Oscar Kronberg, piano, and Hans Ulbeckmo, drums. So, we are closing out another edition of Outbound Express. Stay tuned for Rock and Roll of Wang Dang Du at 3. I've got one more track to play for you to close things out. And, yeah, let's see. Is it going to be this? Is it going to be this? Yes, it is. It's going to be from an album called All Slow Dream Gone from 2022. Swedish-Norwegian quartet called Agnes Flotten Stahl, Texas, which is made up of the names of the quartet. Players on this: Kasper Agnes on guitar, Per Texas Johansson on the reeds, Ingebrig Hakker Flotten on double bass, and Conrad Agnes on the drums. And we're going to hear a track called Dream. So thanks for listening. You're listening to WCNI, and the show is Outbound Express. And keep it dialed right here for Rock and Roll Wang Dang Du coming up after this. Thanks for listening. See you in a couple of weeks, folks.

All right, you're listening to WCNI New London, and I think I'm going to begin off with the boy least likely to. This is A Balloon on a Broken String.

All right. Well, that, of course, is Robin Hitchcock from his latest record called The Confuser. I think that's right. The Confuser. Yes. It works on me, apparently. My Dead Astronaut from that one. I don't know. Baze kind of told me, like, what order the singles were released in, but I don't really know at this point. I like to say that might have been the second, but I could be wrong. Daniel Romano was before that doing When I Learned Your Name from Modern Pressure, and XTC gave you Beating of Hearts, the starting cut of Mummer, and The Boy Least Likely To started that off with A Balloon on a Broken String. All right. Yeah, I think I'm going to play you this because I heard it recently, and now I have to hear it again. The Cars.

All right, the title cut of Elton Motello's first record. I don't know if there was another one. Victim of Time. Of course, he was famous for Jet Boy, Jet Girl. And what was weird, he was actually in the band The Bastards with guitarist Brian James, later of The Damned, and, of course, Captain Sensible in The Softies, and presumably The Damned as well, since it was on a lot of their best ofs. Also covered that Jet Boy, Jet Girl song. And we'll get around to it. Don't you worry. Don't worry. Things come around eventually. Let's see. Before that was the Bohannans doing Get Me Out of My Head from their record Night Construction. Came out a few years ago now. Recorded during the COVID pandemic. Yep. And Huda Gurus gave you Come Anytime. Thin Lizzy from Jailbreak gave you Running Back. And Wolf Colonel gave you You Ignore Me from Vikings of Mint. Which it was a loose CD, and I think it needs to be crammed into the back room. And let's see, the Queers gave you actually, they didn't give you that song. They gave you a different song. Never Ever, something like that, I think. I'll figure it out. It's mislabeled somehow, as things do sometimes happen on the auto recognition thing. And the Cars gave you Don't You Stop, of course, at the top. And I'm going to begin off with some solo stuff by Seth Bogart, the leader, and presumably Hunks of Hunks and His Punks. And this one is called Plastic.

This is Bird Note. The high-pitched calls of common swifts zooming overhead. It's a welcome sound across Europe in the summer. Common swifts are expert aviators. They do everything in the air. They feed, they mate, and they even sleep while on the wing. But swifts come to Earth to nest, and they don't mind having humans around when they do. Common swifts are notorious for building their nests in eaves and under roof tiles and gables. They adapted to take advantage of the structures built by us. But the newer, sleeker buildings built today don't have the same kinds of nooks and crannies, and that's bad news for nesting swifts. In the past 30 years, the number of swifts in Great Britain has fallen by half. But there's a clever way for people to help. They're called swift bricks, little nest boxes designed to match the exterior of a building and provide a good nook for a nesting swift. There are many styles of swift bricks designed to blend in with all kinds of building materials. The bricks just need to have the right-sized entrance hole and a nesting cavity inside. And the swifts just seem to love them. Some North American swifts will nest around buildings too, but they prefer larger hollows, like chimneys. We can build them nest sites too. Find out more about chimney swift towers on our website, birdnote.org. I'm Mary McCann.

Oops, almost snuck in an extra one there. Yeah, that there was the Checkmates International doing Thinking About You from Hanging Out to Dry, and Evan Johns in the H-Bombs gave you a Giddy Up Girl from, I guess, his first self-released single or EP or whatever, has four songs. And Dead Moon was on top of that from their first record doing Graveyard. And the Rogers Sisters gave you I Dig a Hole. From Purely Evil, Lord Rochester gave you 2020 Vision. that I want to do the monkey with you. Yeah. That was from, what is it? The Shetland Sessions. Some rocky crag island about 100 miles north of the north coast of Scotland. And the Dickies were in there with Knights in White Satin, and we get off that set with Seth Bogart with a whole lot of autotune doing Plastic from his self-titled solo debut. But he's been doing stuff for a long time. He did a lot of stuff back with Gravy Train, and in some ways that seems to harken back to the Gravy Train days. Let's see, I have one more message to do, so let me tell you that. Whale's Tales Book Bank has free children's books. The Book Bank welcomes visitors residing throughout the region. We have broad books ranging from those suitable for babies to those interesting to teens. Hours are 8:30 a.m. till 4 p.m. Monday through Friday, and located at 111 Union Street, New London, Connecticut. The telephone number is 860-447-0459 for additional information and questions. And Wales Tales Book Bank is always looking for donations of new or gently used books. Class field trips are always welcome to visit, and you can contact Tina Salcedo at or call 860-447-0459 to learn more. I guess that it really seems that's the only way, so I don't know why they say call. But maybe if you stop by, you can contact her as well. And that's sponsored by New London Youth Affairs. And speaking of New London, you are listening to WCNI, New London. Yeah, just had to be said. And let's see, why the hell not? This is a Hoodoo Gurus record I don't give much extra time to, and I probably should. But I was watching some Hoodoo Gurus specials, and I think I need to play you Miss Free Love 69 from Kinky.

All right, and that of course was Bowie with TVC15, and before that was Damian Jurado doing The Way You Look from I Break Chairs, and Magazine gave you Definitive Gaze from Real Life. I've actually seen that song referred to just as Real Life, because it's how the record begins. And Buzzcocks gave you Rendezvous from Modern, and the Rogers Sisters were in there with The Light from The Invisible Deck, I think their first record. I don't know, figured I'd climb back to that one. And The Cramps gave you Alligator Stomp. The Bombastics were in there with All I Say Is Duh. And Colors gave you Rave It Up from, well, that was actually from the Yellow Pills pre-fill, but it's been kind of re-released or shortened, condensed to Buttons Starter Kit. Seems to be the that particular Power Pops record has been cut down to just a single disc nowadays. And Miss Free Love, 69, from the Hoodoo Gurus, from Kinky, began off that set. All right. Well, I think I'm just going to keep on playing you some stuff here that seems like it should be played before it gets put away and has been added to the digital library, and we're digging through the back stacks, finding you weird stuff that, well, heck, I didn't know about it, and now you do too. Something like that. This here is a band called Tiara, and this one is Drawings. From a record called The Summer of the Lion, The Summer of the Lamb.

0: From the Bureau of Economic Geology, this is Earth Date. Mountains can shape not only a region's weather, but its climate. When wind blows warm, moist air against a mountain range, the air is pushed upward by the mountain. As it rises, it cools. The moisture within it condenses into rain, which falls on the front side of the range, creating a lush landscape. But behind the range, the air, now empty of moisture, can leave the landscape extremely dry. The mountains have essentially blocked the passage of weather systems. This is called a rain shadow. These very dry areas occur frequently when oceans or even very large lakes meet coastal mountain ranges. The air charges with moisture over the body of water, dumps it on the coast, and leaves the interior dry. We see rain shadows in California, where the Sierra Nevada catches the moisture from the Pacific and produces Death Valley to the east. And in China, on the Tibetan Plateau, where the Gobi Desert stretches out behind the Himalayas. And in South America, where the Atacama Desert has formed behind the Andes. It's one of Earth's driest environments. Even the Great Plains of the U.S., once called the Great American Desert, are kept sometimes dangerously dry by the Rocky Mountains, which form a barrier across the country. Rain shadows are a permanent climatic feature on the landscape, or at least as permanent as the mountains and winds that create them. I'm Scott Tinker.
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Yes, indeed. Some more strangeness there. That was something called by somebody called, I assume it's a somebody, Feller Quentin. He apparently has aliases as well. Smith Carnivorous and Tim Cohen. So I guess it's somebody. And that was Bottom of the Well by him, them. And I Am Not a Monster is the name of the record. Love Gave You Walk Right In from Black Beauty, which was originally recorded back in 1973, but didn't see the light of day, apparently, or at least not the whole record, anyway, until 2014. And I'm almost positive it sounds like the exact same version, but I had heard an early thing from a flip side of a single, Midnight Sun, which is... It's probably my favorite thing on the record. But anyway, enough of that. Oh, the only other thing with Black Beauty was Love was always an interracial type band, you know, mix of white, black, and

maybe some Spanish. I don't know about the Spanish thing. But they were out of L.A., and Black Beauty, at that point, Arthur Lee, decided to just go for an all-black band and see how that went. And perhaps it didn't go so well for the record company type of thing. I don't know how that all quite worked out, but I read a little bit about it, and I'm relaying what I can. Anyway, before that was Comida with It's All Right, Baby, from What Makes It Go, and Paul Simon Give You Late in the Evening. That was from a little compilation, retrospective, I think they call it. Kitty, Daisy, and Lewis gave you Black Van from, I forget which record that's on, but of course the thing recognizes it as a single. And Tierra, at the beginning, gave you Drawings from Summer of the Lion. And let me tell you, while I'm here, that Kitty Harbor, Inc., has some volunteer opportunities. They're looking for individuals 16 years of age and older who are interested in helping their animals find caring homes. Can you help the kitties one morning or evening a week? There are a variety of ways to volunteer. They appreciate your interest in Kitty Harbor and hope that things that together you will find the activity that is just right for you. 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And Kitty Harbor, Inc. is an all-volunteer 501c3 nonprofit organization, and all donations are tax-deductible. They are located in Griswold, Connecticut, and they are on the web at kittyharbor.org. All right. And it's just past 5 o'clock. You're listening to WCNI New London, and I'm glad you're here, for what it's worth. And let's see. I think I'm going to play you this. Why not? We'll take care of this. This is Chrome Cranks, and this is from a little EP or single of with some bonus cuts, which is always a fine thing, Lost Time Blues.

All right. I know there was one bonus one snuck in from another band, but I'm apparently forgetting to set it to a stop. That there was Saying Goodbye by the Muffs from their self-titled record from 1993. And we heard Weird Nightmare before that. I figured I'd play some stuff off the new release shelf. We heard Baby Don't from Hoopla, and we heard Two by the Kowalskis, because they snuck an extra one in, from All Hopped Up on Goofballs from 1999. We heard Sunday Hangover, and their version of Uncontrollable Urge, and You Bet gave you See Through from their new self-titled record on Hardly Art. And we heard the Hoodoo Gurus doing Big Deal from In Blue Cave. I thought it was just Blue Cave, but maybe it's got in it as well. And the Kooks gave you Oola from Inside In, Inside Out, and Chrome Cranks were at the top doing Lost Time Blues. And I've been thinking about playing this, so I think I will. Why the hell not? This is from my friend's record collection, and was kind enough to let me add it to the library here. This is Metallica from Kill 'Em All. This is Seek and Destroy.

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It works in every city. No strings, just help. And it's been verified last year in November, apparently. It's good that they check these things out every now and then. All right. Let's see. Oh, I was going to play you this. Why the hell not? This here is Elton Motello. As promised earlier, I almost forgot. Jet Boy, Jet Girl.

0: Exploring Science in the Sea. The oceans are gobbling up Alaska's northern coastline in a hurry, a result of our planet's warming climate. That could force some towns to move farther inland, away from the hungry ocean. The Arctic is undergoing especially rapid change. Both air and ocean temperatures have increased 3 times faster than the global average. That's drastically reduced the amount of ice covering the Arctic Ocean during much of the year. With more open water, waves can grow bigger and stronger, so they hit land with greater force. At the same time, the warmer conditions are thawing more of the frozen land, making it easier for waves to eat away at the shoreline. In some parts of Alaska, the land has been retreating by more than 60 feet per year. A recent study looked at the region around Point Hope, a small village on the northwestern coast. Part of it had to relocate in the 1970s as the shoreline was eaten away. Today, it's threatened again. The airport runway is sometimes underwater, and several cultural sites are endangered. Researchers used computer models to look at what might happen over the next 50 years. They simulated changing ocean, air, and land temperatures, as well as changes in the amount of sea ice and other factors. They found that the coastline could retreat by about 150 to 300 feet by 2075. The loss could be more intense if more of the tundra thaws out, making it easier for the ocean to gobble up the Alaskan coastline. Science in the Sea is a production of the University of Texas Marine Science Institute at Port Aransas. I'm Holly Brawley.
1: And I'm Senseless, and I've had a good time playing you some music. I hope you've enjoyed it. And I want to tell you that Ace is up next with Ace's Place, so do stay tuned for that. Always a fine thing. And I think I have probably just one more tune, but let me tell you what I played during that last set. So you know, we heard Seek and Destroy by Metallica, and then we heard Elton Motello doing Jet Boy, Jet Girl from his, I guess he's the one that wrote it quite a while back in 1977, I believe.

0: At least that's what this says. Victim of Time. And Ezra Furman had a record, Songs by Others. And it's a lot of interesting stuff. But we heard Devil's Haircut, of course, the old Beck tune. And The Oblivions, Give You Sunday, You Need Love, originally by Trio. And Oingo Boingo was in there with Only a Lad. And that last thing was Car Crash Love. And why the hell not? Here's another record that I figured I should play you before it gets put away somewhere. This is Ken Kamilewski. I'm not sure exactly how to spell C-H-M type sound, so I tried my best. But anyway, he's a guy from Old Lyme, and this is my pick from the record. It's called Everything Except the Blues by Ken Kamilewski.
1: I'm Chris Jakimic. I serve in the United States Air Force.
0: That's not it. It's down. 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There we go.

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1: Hi, so this is WNCNI New London. Welcome to Ace's Place, playing eclectic music for eclectic people. We're going to start with some Lou Reed.

knowledge is a dangerous thing, the freedom of who you are. This is no time to heed no warnings. This is no time to clear the plate. Let's not be sorry after the fact, and let the past become our fate.

So we started that set with three by Lou Reed. First one was There Is No Time off the New York album, which I love. Stupid Man, and then Legendary Hearts from NYC Man. Then we had Richard Hell. I guess it's Richard Hell and the Voidoid, but the computer just says Richard Hell here. The song Time. And on that, so on Legendary Hearts and the other three by Lou Reed, I think it was Fernando Sanders played bass, phenomenal bass player. And then the guitarist on it is a man named Robert Quinn, who's passed away. But he was he played with Lou Reed, and then he was also on the Time song by Richard Hell and the Voidoids. He's one of the Voidoids. I think he's was a phenomenal guitar player, along with Fernando Sanders, a phenomenal bass player. And Robert Quinn's playing reminds me of Tom Verlaine from television, who, thinking of it, I think Verlaine was part of the Voidoids too. But anyway, we finished off with Jeff Tweedy of Wilco, and the song is Lou Reed Was My Babysitter. I couldn't resist. So I'm reading a book by Jeff Tweedy, and I can't remember the title of it, but it's great because he lists songs that he loves, and each I guess short story, you could kind of call it, but it's nonfiction. He tells about what was going on and how the song influenced him at that point of in his life. So it's really a great book. He's a great writer. So Whales Tales, speaking of writing, Whales Tales Book Bank. 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That's 111 Union Street in New London. 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So if you want additional information, I have questions. 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And that's sponsored by New London Youth Affairs. So we're going to continue with music by Jim Carroll, the Jim Carroll Band.

So that was the Butthole Surfers with Pepper. And I think that was the only song of theirs that ever has ever made the charts or anything. And I saw a description of them, and because of that, somebody said they were one-hit wonder or something. And I'm thinking, I don't even think they care about that. You know, that if they made the charts or not, from what little I know of the band. Before that, we had Not Great Men. It's a cover of the song by, of course, the Gang of Four, from an album of covers celebrating the Gang of Four. And that was Flea on bass with, I guess it was a boys choir doing it, but it's phenomenal bass playing. And then we had a group called Frankie and the Witchfingers doing a song called Lou Reed. And then we start off with Two by the Jim Carroll Band, written by Jim Carroll. The first was Catholic Boy, and the second one was People Who Died. And I don't find that song morbid at all. I just find it kind of beautiful, actually, him naming his friends who passed away. So Jim Carroll also wrote Basketball Diaries, kind of going over the his childhood and the drugs, where he grew up, and the art scene.

audience was kind of scoffing at some of the bands like Television or Velvet Underground, how it was kind of, they just were doing poetry, you know, they really weren't successful because they didn't fill arenas. And I was thinking, well, isn't that what music is and lyrics is poetry? Anyway, the New London Community Meal Center has been serving free meals to the most vulnerable residents of our community since 1985. If you want a free, nutritious, and delicious meal with no questions asked, you're welcome to join them at 12 Montauk Avenue in New London. That's 12 Montauk Avenue. 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If you want to volunteer, it's a different number. You could call Judy at 860-536-4784. 860-536-4784. We'll continue with some music with the Dandy Warhols.

So we start that set off from two by the Dandy Warhols, Solid, which, full disclosure, I have to thank Mark from the show after mine, Radio Funhouse, for opening my eyes again to the Dandy Warhols. But the song Solid, Dandy Warhols, We Used to Be Friends, John Cale with Barracuda, and Hugh Cornwell from, he was one of the original members of the Stranglers, and he wrote the song Golden Brown, but this is done with a mariachi band. I just think it's a beautiful version of it. And then we ended with PJ Harvey with doing Joy Division song cover, Love Will Tear Us Apart Again, which also I think is a beautiful cover of it. And that's from my wife and I used to watch it. British TV show called Bad Sisters, and that's part of the soundtrack. Anyway, we're going to continue with some more music, another song by PJ Harvey.

So that the last two were from the Jam. I love the Jam, but Absolute Beginners, and before that it was I'm Different Now, and before that it was a band called the Quakes doing kind of a rockabilly version of Killing Moon by Echo of the Bunnymen, which I think is again a great cover. The Clash doing Something About England from the album Sandinista, which I love. And I love The Clash. And then we start off with PJ Harvey doing The Last Living Rose. And the name of that album is Let England Shake. That's why I thought of doing Something About England by The Clash. There's a free app that connects veterans with resources. 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So we're going to continue with music, actually with another Jam song, a cover.

So that was Etta James, I'd Rather Go Blind. And I didn't realize she was actually one of the writers of it. So she was the first one to sing it. And then Etta James doing Something's Got a Hold on Me. Wilson Pickett doing Funky Broadway. Otis Redding doing Shake. A band, Secret Affairs, which I played them a few weeks ago. They actually were a mod band who had opened for the Jam. And full disclosure, I paired them with the Jam a few weeks ago too. But doing Going to a Go-Go, which is Smokey Robinson and the Miracles song. And then the Jam doing When You're Young. And then the Jam actually covering Curtis Mayfield. Let me see. Curtis Mayfield song. And we started with Jam doing Absolute Beginners. So I didn't. Curtis Mayfield died in 1999. Well, it just seems so recently to me. I guess I'm showing my age. But anyway, AARP Connecticut, speaking of age, is looking for people to volunteer their time, skills, and knowledge to make a difference to improve the quality of life for residents of all ages. Through advocacy and service, AARP volunteers can share their wisdom, benefit from high-quality training and education, enjoy stimulating challenges, meet new people, and know they are truly making a difference. 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And we're continuing with some music again. Just one more by Etta James.

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